0: votre radio, le prêt à écouter 24h sur 24.
1: Rodrigue FM.
2: A very good morning to you all. It's 10 o'clock time for our Flash News. Our Flash News will be presented by Mario Lisette. Good morning to you, Mario.
3: Thank you, Rosie. Good morning to you too. Ladies and gentlemen, good morning and welcome to the news. Satisfactory. This is how the Rodriguean delegation describes its participation in the recent edition of Africa's Travel Indeba in South Africa. Contacts were made and the traveling public was charmed by Rodriguean authenticity. From May 11 to 14, around 10 Rodriguean's attended what is considered one of the largest tourism trade shows in Africa. A new contribution to the sustainable management of water resources in Rodrigues, the Chief Commissioner François Goncourt and the Bishop of Rodrigues, Monseigneur Michel Moura, inaugurated yesterday afternoon the rainwater harvesting project in the Apostolic Vicariate or in Saint-Gabriel, funded by the tune of approximately 5 million rupees by the Community Development Commission. This infrastructure will meet the needs of the Saint-Gabriel parish while benefiting the residents of the region. The Minister of Education announces the imminent launch in Rodrigues of courses leading to the national certificate at level 4 and level 5. Mahen Gangaprasad emphasizes the importance of adapting training to the needs of the island's youth. He also highlights the need to further enhance technical and vocational education and training. Around 60 young people who completed the level 3 national certificate received their certificates yesterday at the Cultural and Leisure Center in Montplaisir. They were trained in the field of hospitality at the MIT Dihia Center in 2024. These young people took courses in housekeeping, cooking and restaurant bar for 1 year. Exchange and dialogue yesterday afternoon between the Minister of Education, Dr. Mahen Gangaprasad, and more than 50 college students. The meeting took place at the Antoinette Prudence Human Resources Development Center in Manabar. The objective

0: of this initiative was to create an open discussion space to allow young people to express themselves freely on topics that concern them. And abroad, Israel continued to its attacks in southern Lebanon on Tuesday, but did not strike Beirut following a partial ceasefire agreement with Iran-backed armed group Hezbollah. Lebanon said that under an agreement announced by U.S. President Donald Trump late on Monday, Israeli forces would not bomb the capital in exchange for Hezbollah not attacking Israel. It came after Iran said Israeli action in Lebanon jeopardized talks on a deal to end its war with the U.S. Following the ceasefire announcement, the Israeli military said it had intercepted two projectiles fired into northern Israel. Hezbollah said it had attacked Israeli forces in southern Lebanon, where officials reported deadly Israeli strikes. And that's all from the news desk. Thanks for listening and have a great day.
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Pimping my Nova, pushing a Testarossa. You wanna see me bending a bucket, don't you? And rolling over, plastered in black and white on the front of a wanted poster. Smoked out, pushing a basket, a trunk posted on the corner. You wanna see me on a hot block in a gang-related area? Curb serving like 84 with my homies fight pit bull terriers. You wanna see me in chains with no change and no fame? In the kitchen cooking, just keeping the dope game.